want ya, want ya. I know you want me, you know I want ya, want ya. I know you want me, want me. You know I want ya, want ya. I know you want me, you know I want ya.

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0: I love being on stage, bringing

Vibes Live. It's Phoebe Rexha. And right now you are listening to me all the way from the main stage, Eins Live San Remo Festival.

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Day in, day out, we working our asses off for those 9 to 5. But what we really wanna do is just vibe. So what we're gonna do now is get into the

We're rushing, G-Wagon like rushing. 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My pocket filled with mutton. Let you know I'm clutching. That's why I'm oozing.

I look so good, you look so good, maybe we should all eat it together. 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